0: Let's start again, shall we?
1: Okay. Where do you want this cement?
0: No! Not there! Oh, silly me! I just can't believe you did that.

0: Finally, we get to little Lester's house. The front door's locked and all the lights are turned off. But we hear something going on inside.
1: Yo, Lester! Let us in!
2: Please, I can't come to the door every time somebody comes
1: knocking. Come see, man, open up!
0: After more door pounding, Lester finally opens up the door and we step inside. Now, the room is full of shadows. A couple of flickering candles trying to break the darkness. And hunched around a weird...

0: Go on
1: there.
0: Go there. It's so hard to say.
1: Inte säga då först gång.
2: Well, good morning, church. We're so happy to be here. Thank you so much for having us.
1: And we're from Loggishope.
2: Let me just test this. It's working. Okay, so today we're going to just share a little bit of what God does in our lives and through our lives in the ministry, and also talk about how do you step into God's global story, because God is doing God is doing a lot of things in the world, and you can be part of that. And that's what this morning is about today. And that's why we are here. So we're going to start sharing a little bit about us and about our ministry. So my name is Mafe. My name is Mafe, and I'm from Brazil, the best country in the world. And I work in the book fair in the ship. So if you visit us, you're probably going to see me working there.
3: Hello everyone, good morning.
1: Good morning, it's Samuel.
3: So, my name is Joel, I'm from this country.
1: Joel, are you here so long, no?
3: Do anyone know what is this country? Malaysia, yes. Yes, it's very far from here. So, this is my first time coming to the Faroe Island. And I've been on the ship for 1 year and 7 months. I serve in the engine department. So, if you go to the book fair, you might not see me. Because most of the time I serve underground.
1: Yeah. Yes.
4: And my name is Elba. And I am from this place,
1: which is
4: also a beautiful island.
1: Where
4: is Puerto Rico?
1: Puerto Rico.
4: Where is it?
1: Where?
4: What part of the world?
1: Caribbean.
4: Caribbean, yes. I am Decio's wife, and Decio is the managing director on the ship. So I basically support his ministry.
1: So yeah,
4: and I wear many hats.
1: Yes.
4: And as I am also a teacher, I'm going to ask you some questions because teacher asks questions. So by this time you know the ship. You've been there sometimes.
1: No, I did very on board.
4: So the first question for you, what was the name of the Logos Hope before it became Logos Hope?
1: So kusi at Logos Hope and abla Logos Hope.
4: Very difficult. Norona. Yes. How many of you sailed in the Norona?
1: Oh
4: wow. I hope you went there now to the Logos.
1: I hope did a very on board new.
4: And so and see some of the changes that have happened on board.
1: So the consultation was able to no.
4: So another question: how many people live on the ship?
1: So I'm spending a lot because I first big was on board.
4: Around 300.
1: Only 300.
4: More or less, yes.
1: More than that.
4: From how many nationalities?
1: From consultation on even more nationalities.
4: 60, 65, if we have, you know.
1: Yes, I'm Midland Trush.
4: Yeah, so more or less. You're doing well. You're passing the test, okay? So maybe this is the last and the hardest question. There are three words that we share that represent what we do on board. One is knowledge. Very good. Very good. We have how many 1,000 titles of books on the ship.
1: Kusnek var titlar av 1,000 av oss av titlarna här vid ombord.
4: 5,000. Good point for Judah.
1: Huh? Yes. <Prosti. laughs>
4: We are the biggest what in the world?
1: Kast är vi det största av i hemlandet.
4: bookstore, books fair.
1: Floating,
4: it has to be the floating because floating books fair in the world, yes. Yeah. And so we, yes. And so we share knowledge wherever we go.
1: Så vi delar vitan alla stannar som vi delar.
4: Through the literature that we bring.
1: Utjakt någon litteratur som vi kommer vid.
4: In some places where we go, there are no libraries, no bookstores.
1: Och sen som vi kommer är det inte bokasöner eller bokasöler.
4: And so people are very hungry for books.
1: Så folk är öliga sväng efter boken.
4: And the number one book that is that has the best sales on the ship, which one do you think it is?
1: Jag hade det är Tom Belgian som säljer bäst om år.
4: The Bible, exactly. Yeah, so that is amazing. People take that knowledge, God's word, God's knowledge to their homes.
1: Så det är så gott att dyra bara för att täcka så vitarna in i sitt hem.
4: And what would be the second word?
1: Okay, det är nästa ord är slower, Jochen.
4: Hope, yes. Hope, and we share hope.
1: Vön, ja.
4: As we share God's word, we share our lives.
1: Vi delar evangeliet, vi delar akara liv.
4: We go into the streets.
1: För ut och gås när.
4: We share the good news with people.
1: Vi delar evangeliet med folk.
4: In the book fair, in that deck for many things happen.
1: Och bokasöldern är ni här för händer nek sort.
4: Through the conversations with people, many people have come to know the Lord.
1: Och ni bara var vara ombord och samtal om här så är nek blivit frälst.
4: We also come to the churches, we mobilize the churches.
1: Vi fär ut samkommer och aktivera samkommer.
4: And we want to tell you that you are part of what we do even though you're here. Wherever we go in the world.
1: Och boskaren är att titeln pastra och som vi ger an. Lugga mig kvar vid där jag är någon.
4: And the third one?
1: The trea.
4: Help. Yes. We love.
1: Ja, hjälp.
4: We love to show the love of God through practical ways.
1: Vi älskar att visa Guds kärlek på en praktisk sätt.
4: And so we connect with schools, institutions, churches that are doing social work.
1: Så vi sätter också några samband med folk som och fällskaper och kyrkor som gör socialt arbete.
4: We love to give a hand wherever there is a need, a disaster, or anything that we can do that is in our hands.
1: Vi älskar att jag vill hjälpa en hand till dem som ser en katastrof om kronslän.
4: Yeah, so this is a, you know, I'm sure that one of the things that really amazes me is that we see that people have come onto the ship maybe just to visit the book fair.
1: Och som undrar mig till att vi såg en folk som kanske bara kom ombord för att visa bokasöldern.
4: Maybe like Judah.
1: Slugas Judah.
4: He was riding a bicycle inside the ship.
1: Han cyklade en bicykel.
4: Naughty boy.
1: Onto ship någon jar.
4: But maybe he will come like many people have done in the past. Years pass and then they come and they join us.
1: Men ganska om några år så får han och en pastor ship någon.
4: Sometimes a tract is given and 14 years later that person has found that tract and has come to know the Lord.
1: Och det finns en traktat och så är det blivit frälst.
4: Or maybe that book or that Bible.
1: Eller den boken eller Bibeln.
4: So we are very passionate about what we are doing. And you may be thinking that, you know, Aaron, isn't the Logos hope for young people?
1: Vi kan gå högt upp i det som vi gör. Och du också ganska, ja men är Logos inte för ung folk?
4: So I have good news for you.
1: Så jag går till en del.
4: 50 plus.
1: För det som är av hålltrus och blus.
4: The Bible doesn't retire anybody.
1: Man blir omgång till pensionerar och vuxna.
4: The Bible gives us instructions for a change of pace.
1: Men på Bibeln ger vi också en välöjning om att bryta
4: or a change of roles. So in God's work there is space for you.
1: So I Guds ord är rum för dig.
4: So I encourage you to recalculate your calling.
1: So I vill uppmuntra dig att sätta ner och räkna ditt kall av nytt.
4: To be in conversation with God about the future too.
1: Och att ha en samtal med Gud om din framtid.
4: God bless you.
1: Gud välsigne dig.
5: Okay, I'm Elba's husband.
1: I'm Elba's Albo.
5: And yeah, I'm from Brazil as well.
1: I'm from Brazil.
5: I've served with OM for many, many years, starting on Doulos.
1: Yeah, we're in parents are we OM ship on Doulos.
5: I've met some who were on Doulos with me here in 79 to 83.
1: Jag mötte onkeln här som var en bra dollars och i Nutjolfjärs och i Trufors.
5: I did join when I was 19.
1: Jag var 19 när jag kom ombord.
5: And then we rejoined when we were 65.
1: Så kom vi ombord efter att vi var 35.
5: But we've been in mission all of our lives.
1: Men vi har alltid varit i mission.
5: I'll share more when.
1: Jag fortæller mig så att

0: Sure.
1: That's a three.
2: That's mine. I think they took mine. We changed phones. That's great. I won't understand anything, but...
3: Yeah, so we asked the first come out phone.
2: Good morning.
3: Good morning.
2: Mangatak.
3: Huh? Mangatak.
2: Thank you for the opportunity to come and share and spend time worshiping God together.
3: Tack för möjligheten att komma här att dela och tillbe samman.
2: It's been really a joy to meet many of you on the ship.
3: Det var en glädje att möta flera av er ombord.
2: And we also had the opportunity to go to another church last Sunday.
3: Och det möjligheten att vara en ära samkomma sista söndag.
2: And to see how you the believers on these islands love Jesus. And you have for many years. And you have followed him in many ways. So two quick questions. How many of you here today have served on one of the five ships or with OM?
3: So en OM.
2: Okay. How many of you have served in mission in any other way with any other organization? Okay. How many of you have gone on a short-term trip? Okay. Amazing. I see many, many hands.
3: And
2: those of you who didn't raise your hand, you're not any different, any inferior. We are all called. We are all part. And we all participate in God, what God is doing around the world. This would not be a true OM or ships event if I didn't tell you about some books. So I'll just mention two books that you can't find on the ship. I sometimes mention books you can't find on the ship, to be fair.
3: Och du nämnde man också om det inte finns någon bar.
2: Other bookshops and Amazon need to sell as well, right?
3: Men Amazon måste släppa sälja.
2: So this is a new book which is actually an extract of many of George Vauer's books.
3: Det här är en ny bok som är pastor av boken av George Vauer.
2: George Vauer is the founder of OM.
3: Han stod i OM.
2: And the story is he was passionate for Jesus when he was very young.
3: Så han är att han brände för Jesus när han var ung.
2: From the US he wanted to go to Mexico to share the gospel.
3: Och ur USA inser han att färda till Mexiko att dela evangeliet.
2: Three young guys.
3: Struktur unga män.
2: They needed a way to get to Mexico.
3: Så måste ha mat att komma till.
2: They wanted to take literature with them.
3: Och de ville ha böcker med sig.
2: And so he went to his uncle who owned an old car shop.
3: Så han för till en
2: broken cars.
3: Åtta brottnar gamla bilar.
2: And he said, I need a truck.
3: Han sa, jag brukar för en busse.
2: And his uncle said, how much money do you have?
3: Och hans mamma svarade, jag har några pengar.
2: He said, $150.
3: Han sa, $150.
2: And he said, you can buy that truck. It doesn't have any wheels and the engine doesn't work.
3: Han sa, du kan köpa andra bilar.
2: But you can have it.
3: Hjul och motorer riktigt.
2: He bought the truck.
3: Han köpte den.
2: He found people to repair the engine,
3: som reparerade,
2: put new wheels,
3: och sett nytt hjula.
2: They drove to Mexico.
3: Tog kort till Mexico.
2: The truck broke down on the way.
3: Och bilen brottnade av vägen.
2: Eventually they got there.
3: Men de kom åt vägen fram.
2: And they spent the time sharing the gospel, distributing literature.
3: Och de brukade tyna att dela evangeliet och dela litteratur ut.
2: That's the beginning of OM.
3: Så låt oss börja OM.
2: We're still going around on old vehicles.
3: Vi brukar en gammal ekvär.
2: Like a ship.
3: Som skipa.
2: And thank you for taking good care of Norona for us.
3: Tack för att du passar väl på Norona för oss.
2: And but we take literature and we go with people to share the good news.
3: Och vi färar vi litteratur och tackar människor vi att dela evangeliet.
2: That's still the vision.
3: Det är visionen än.
2: I'd like to share with you this morning. The title of the message is God's Instruments of Peace and Hope.
3: Titeln till talarna är Guds ampo till tri og vevn.
2: I didn't warn you ahead of time, but I'm going to read from several passages.
3: Jeg har lest en ek vers opp. Jeg har ikke på ibland først, kan ganske ganske ganske ganske ganske ganske ganske.
2: Bear with me. Maybe somebody can help you find the passages on their Bibles and you can stand up and read it out loud. Is that okay?
3: If I can listen, what did you say?
2: I'm going to read from several passages. If someone there can find the passages when I mention them.
3: Okay, if you can find Bibelverset och läsa det.
2: If there is another microphone, maybe you can have a microphone.
3: Kan skanka för vi en mikrofon då? They can put the verse on the screen.
2: You can quickly project it. Is that right?
3: Yeah.
2: Okay, on the spot. That's great.
3: So we'll do that. Modern technology. I'll read them out, or?
2: Modern technology. Okay, so Luke 24, chapter 24, verses 25 to 27.
3: Lukas 42.
2: And then verse 32.
3: Vers 25 till 22 och vers 32.
2: So if you are able to project that.
3: Så vi kan få det på skärmen.
2: And then you can just read it. I don't have to read it in English. 25 to 27 and 32. Luke 24, 25 to 27 and the verse 32. Yeah, go ahead.
3: Vers 25 börjar vi. 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
2: So that's the story of the two disciples walking on the road to Emmaus. I could only understand the word Christ there. So during worship we enjoyed and we participated with you only by clapping.
3: So vi att ta det sunk och så klappar vi bara vi klarar oss inte vi.
2: And many Bible passages, Paul, John and Peter greet the people with these words, grace and peace.
3: Flere av brøvene, Paul, Johannes og Peter, kommer vi oss ned på skapene, vi frie, hølsa dem på den måten.
2: It's interesting, they used two words that were really very important for the people in those days.
3: Og de brukte tve ord som var øde tøtninger med ikke for årene, for folk ta og døve.
2: The word grace was the word used by the Greeks.
3: Ordet nåje var brukt av grekene.
2: For them, it was it meant a well-lived life. May your life be a well-lived life. For the Jews, peace was, of course, peace, shalom.
3: Shalom.
2: And today, so could you say to the person sitting next to you, grace and peace? And may that be true in our lives. However, the world where we live today, in which we live today, and it's not just today, in the world there's been many moments in history and days in our lives, in the lives of people, where there's been no peace. There's been no hope. I remember you also are familiar with storms.
3: Ja, vi hörst att det är van vid stormar.
2: In the Caribbean we also have storms.
3: I Karibien har vi dessutom stormar.
2: Hurricanes.
3: Orkaner.
2: So we lived there for 21 years, my wife and I and our children.
3: Vi är och kona mina bo i ännu 20 år här vi och robot någon.
2: Over our time there only a few middle strength storms hit the island.
3: Och det var bara några fire stormar som över medium styrka som har rakt och kom.
2: But in 2017, two storms, one after the other, actually went through the island.
3: Men i sejan kom två stormar och för bulldran jag nåt.
2: Very powerful.
3: Det var olja.
2: A lot of destruction.
3: Och olja nej kvar lättelse.
2: Many people did not have electricity for 6 months.
3: Och i höst år var det flera folk som inte hade ström.
2: We didn't have electricity for 3 months.
3: Vi tjockom var det tror jag man har det kött ström.
2: No traffic lights.
3: Inte traffic ljus.
2: Imagine a city of 1.5 million, no traffic lights.
3: Förstår du kan man bo i vi 1.5 miljon fast ju inte traffic ljus.
2: And so much more.
3: Och så något annat kaos.
2: But the point is that the real story is that after a few weeks as a church we wanted to come together.
3: Men så var det att vi som samkom att några veckor insåg samlas.
2: It was difficult.
3: Men det var ringt.
2: It was hard to find fuel, food and phone signal.
3: Det var ringt att få olja till bilen eller få telefonsignal eller finna mat.
2: If you've seen an advertising of people looking for signal with their phones. That was us in Puerto Rico.
3: Det var vi i Puerto Rico.
2: And in many other places.
3: Och några andra ställen.
2: With those tragic circumstances.
3: Och i som rävliga omstånden.
2: But we wanted to get together.
3: Men vi inte så samlas.
2: We got together in the balcony of the church.
3: Så vi samlas då allt han där samkomne.
2: Only a few of us.
3: Men bara några få.
2: What a powerful time.
3: Det var så
2: it was a time of identity and belonging and hope.
3: A chance I was heard heal well.
2: Unity and trust in God. Community.
3: Samfella.
2: And then we began to coordinate how we would help each other and help the communities.
3: Och så började vi att planlägga hur vi skulle hjälpa kvarnören och hjälpa samfällanom.
2: That was the church living the gospel.
3: Och hetta var samkomman som levde evangeliet.
2: Hope and peace.
3: Vän och frier.
2: And this story that you are very familiar with.
3: Is a sövne som de känner.
2: The two men walking on that road were hopeless.
3: Det är männen som tänker av en och lämmer oss att unga vän.
2: They thought everything had ended. Their life was not important anymore.
3: Det är helt att ha livet unga tutning längre.
2: 12 kilometers that road. 12 kilometers.
3: 12 kilometer.
2: And so Jesus comes and walks alongside them.
3: So Jesus kommer här och gänger vid synen av dem.
2: These two hopeless sheep.
3: Och ja, samma vis som barn säger någon som är unga vän.
2: Speaking of hopeless sheep might be funny here for you, right?
3: Det kanske är riktigt likt att säger.
2: There are so many sheep here.
3: Så när säger.
2: But so he begins to speak to them.
3: Så Jesus börjar tala till dem.
2: And he points to scripture.
3: Och han pekar till skrifterna.
2: And points to particularly the fulfillment of the promises of God.
3: Och pekar helt särskilt på Guds löfte som blir uppfyllt.
2: God's plan to give hope to all the world.
3: Om att Gud har en plan om att göra vän till alla heimen.
2: And peace to all the world.
3: Och fred till alla heimen.
2: The verse says, and beginning with Moses and the prophets, he explained to them what was said in the scriptures concerning himself. It's funny that at some point, one of the men in the story says, are you the only person who doesn't know what happened in Jerusalem?
3: Och önastan i sövne så säger det som är med Jesus, är du den önaste som inte anser vad det hände i Jerusalem?
2: Little did they know that he was the only one who knew what had happened in Jerusalem.
3: Och då visste de att han var faktiskt den enaste som visste vad som hade hänt.
2: Someone has said that if that conversation between Jesus and those two men had been written down, this would be the greatest sermon in history, the greatest gospel message in history.
3: Så det hade varit den största evangeliska budskapen i sövna.
2: A powerful message.
3: En kraftmässig budskap.
2: Because it was Jesus talking about himself from beginning of scripture to those days.
3: Det var Jesus själv som tog sig om sig självan från början av skriften till ta.
2: But is it true that the prophets, the Psalms and Moses really told us about Jesus?
3: Men passade att profeterna Salomoner och profet ja och Moses fortalde oss verkligen om Jesus.
2: So we'll look at four psalms today.
3: Vi får lyda ett av fyra psalmer idag.
2: Very briefly.
3: Bara helt kort.
2: Just to see what the psalms tell us about Jesus.
3: Bara veta vad psalmer säger om Jesus.
2: And after studying this for a while and having spoken about this a few times.
3: Men efter att hugt efter oss nu en tur och prata om denna kraftfärna.
2: I'm convinced that if someone reads just the book of Psalms.
3: Så i samfunnet om man vil se anker bedre disse salmene.
2: And pays attention.
3: Og fyller eier.
2: And knows just the name of Jesus. Just has heard that name.
3: Bare kjenner navnet av Jesus.
2: They will understand the gospel.
3: Så skiljer det evangeliet.
2: Because it's all there.
3: Du det stender alt du gjør.
2: So let's look briefly at the Psalms.
3: Så la oss gå hit til kjøttet til sånn salmene.
2: Of course, the very first part of the life of Jesus that's important for the gospel.
3: The first passion I live on Jesus is my tutning for evangelia.
2: Is a supernatural birth.
3: It an even naturally for
2: Psalm 2.
3: Psalm 2.
2: Verses 7 and 8.
3: Verse 6 and 8.
2: So while you find that and project that for us, Psalm 2, verses 7 and 8. Go ahead and read it. Psalm number 2, verses 7 and 8.
3: Yeah. Jeg skal si fra Eugje, Herren sier vi med, to er sånne min er født i det. 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
2: What do those words remind you of?
3: Hva minner de ikke nå, hese årene de ikke nå?
2: Those expressions and words were used by the angels when they wrote
3: or were brukt av englene
2: written in the Gospels when they announced about the birth of Jesus.
3: Skriva i evangeliene om tei føyingen var kunngjort.
2: For the people of Israel from the times of the prophets and until the birth of Jesus in Bethlehem.
3: Til Israels folk fra profeten og nå og til Bethlehem.
2: They were expecting that.
3: Så vant av det hjertet.
2: They had heard about that promise.
3: De hadde hørt om at det løfte.
2: That the king would be born in Nazareth, in Bethlehem.
3: Og kongen var født i Bethlehem.
2: And he would rule the nations.
3: Vad han för styra nationerna.
2: So right from the promises from the Psalms and then from Moses and from the prophets as well.
3: Och höst från Salomon och från profeten och höst från Moses.
2: They had heard of the son of God, of a king who would be born as a child.
3: Så att det höst om en kung som var född som ett barn.
2: Eventually would become this magnificent king.
3: För att bli en stor kung.
2: So notice that such inspiration is extraordinary. Revealing the words that God would give to the angels themselves.
3: Att uppenbara orden som Gud för att ge var änglen om.
2: Many centuries before.
3: Like hundra år.
2: Another event in the life of Jesus. So if you want to begin to look it up, Psalm 91 verses 11 to 15.
3: Psalm 95 slash 11 to 15. The Faroese Psalms often have the verse
2: the numbers are different.
3: Skipped. Yeah, okay. So we need to check that.
2: Okay.
3: Yeah. Yeah. Verse 11 to 15, Psalm 95. Yeah.
2: Yeah. Okay.
3: Right.
2: So this is about Jesus' temptation. So before Jesus began his ministry, he gave evidence that he was powerful, he was the son of God, he had authority even over our greatest enemy,
3: han
2: the devil.
3: Vittnesbörd om att han var son av Guds och han är myndlöge i våra största fötterna.
2: We might think, why was that important to reveal to the prophets before he came?
3: Och vi tog att det är ganska viktigt att de ber till profeterna när han kom.
2: It's very important.
3: Det är väldigt viktigt.
2: Because that's the Jesus that we need.
3: Det är den Jesus som vi har bruk för.
2: One who is powerful, who is able to overcome the devil.
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2: Så this psalm is Jesus' encounter with Satan, which Jesus himself quoted from this psalm.
3: Jesus själv citerar ur psalmen heter ifrån där Jesus mötte djävulen.
2: As I said, it's not one of the powerful miracles or messages that Jesus preached in his days. It's not one of the powerful miracles that Jesus performed.
3: Hetta er ikki ein av teimum stóru undrunum sum Jesus gerði.
2: Or of his messages that he preached.
3: Ella er boðskapnum sum hann talaði.
2: But they affirm that Jesus is who Jesus said he is later.
3: Men staðfestir Jesus er tann sum hann segir seg vera.
2: His identity as the Son of God and our Savior.
3: Hann samlagi sum sonur Guds.
2: The next psalm we're going to look at, Psalm 22.
3: Som vi verið gettir er Psalm 22.
2: Verses 1, 2 and then 6 and 8.
3: Vers 8 och 2 och så 6 och 8.
2: You can then compare if you want if you can hear. So the psalm is called the psalm of the crucifixion.
3: Ja, det är från vers 2 här då. So it'll be 2 and 3 in this case, ja. 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
2: So in Matthew 27:43, you don't need to find that passage. I'll just tell you, it does. The religious leaders of the day quote from this psalm.
3: Religious lawyer citera ur sin psalm om och vi får inte läsa det, men i Matteus 23:4 finner vi teater citera.
2: So in this psalm, the death of Jesus on the cross is described in great detail.
3: So I Jesus Solomon er deyja hans ar krossen hon beskriva ur I detaljon.
2: As they were described in the gospel as well.
3: Lukas som dubbla beskriva ur evangelion.
2: And historians ever since have also written about his death on the cross.
3: Och så skriver av så gärna jag ska skriva om hans deyja ar krossen.
2: He did die that death that was described in that psalm.
3: Han doyja på handa maten som beskriva I Solomon.
2: So, yeah, I remember a Kurdish friend. My wife and I and our children lived in Turkey for 7 years. It was a beautiful opportunity to be part of the work of God there. Planting a church. We had the opportunity to hold Easter celebrations. As a small community, we would plan with other communities a small celebration. We would invite neighbors and friends. One neighbor came one day and participated. At the end of the event, he said to me, so we had this drama that showed the life of Jesus and his death on the cross. He said, so much violence. It cannot be true. Why would they do that to him, to the prophet Jesus? They call him the prophet Jesus. It's horrible. So it touched him, it impacted him. The reality of Jesus' death on the cross is powerful. It's important that we know that it was a cruel death. And that he came to die that death. The psalmist wrote about that. Now think of those two men walking down the road to Emmaus. And Jesus is reminding them of what we are being reminded of today. That's what was written about him. As they are processing this, beginning to process this, they might eventually figure out, yes, that was, we knew that that would happen.
3: So till ändan så ser det klick för där, ja.
2: It wasn't an accident.
3: Det var inte det var.
2: It was what God had planned.
3: Det var det som Gud hade planlagt.
2: He had planned to give us his son to die on the cross.
3: Gud hade alltid planlagt att ge oss sin son att dö.
2: But it didn't end there, right?
3: And the end is here.
2: Didn't end there. Hallelujah.
3: Amen. Hallelujah, the end is here.
2: Psalm 16 is called the Psalm of the Resurrection and Exaltation of Jesus.
3: Psalm 16 är om uppröst och ändröst Jesus.
2: Verses 8 to 11.
3: Vers 8 till 11. 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
2: What a powerful prophecy.
3: Oh, it's the craft major prophecy, yeah?
2: Detailed, actually. Talks about his burial. His resurrection. And concludes with his exaltation as king. In the presence of his father. So the disciples on that day were very sad and disappointed that in fact, they had already heard that Jesus had resurrected. The women had come back with the news that he wasn't in the tomb anymore. But they were still sad. Hopeless. There was no peace in their heart. So imagine that. Jesus just resurrected. The first people, they weren't the first people they saw, but the first two men that were really hopeless, he goes to walk with them 12 kilometers to give them peace and hope. He could have gone to the palace and to tell Pilate, I'm back!
3: Han kunde gå färd till Pilatus och palatsen och sagt ta-da!
2: I like that. Awesome. But what a powerful event. What a powerful moment which we knew, we can know just by reading the

0: ze willen anders gaan vinden dan.
1: The word of God is foundational.
0: Zo Guds ord grondelijk.
1: It's important for your life.
0: Det tydningar mest för ditt liv.
1: It's important for their life.
0: Och för henne också.
1: How do we get them to read it? It's where we have to ask God to give us discernment.
0: Och för vi ber läsa och så fatta att där måste vi be Gud om visdom.
1: Now they can download an app and read it on their phone.
0: Nu då nämner man även en app och kan läsa för dig.
1: But they can find a Bible, buy a Bible somewhere as well.
0: Men man kan läsa finna en textbibel.
1: And I'm so happy to see that you have the Bible in your own language.
0: Är så glad att du har Bibeln och det är egna mål.
1: For a few years I was on the board of Wycliffe. Do you know Wycliffe, the organization?
0: Wycliffe organization.
1: And in our meetings, we talked a lot about Bible translation, of course. And about 8 or 10 years ago, the information was that there were about 4,000 languages that had not a single verse translated yet.
0: So we had to tell it that there were only 4,000 mal som inte hade ett enda vers omsett.
1: 2 years ago, the report was from a man involved with Bible translation.
0: 2 år sedan så var en bok från en man som var vi och bibelomsättning.
1: Now there are only 1,400.
0: Nu är det bara 1,400 malet.
1: So we are progressing.
0: Så det går framåt.
1: The plan for many years, for about 25 years in Wycliffe and SIL.
0: Plan in Wycliffe or SIL.
1: Was to translate something of the Bible into every language by the year
0: 2025.
1: We have failed. We haven't met that goal. When I say we, it's because Bible translation is not just for a few organizations. All of us, in one way or another, participate in that. With our prayers, our giving, and our sending. Some of you may know somebody who's involved in Bible translation.
0: De känner ganska omkring som omsätter biblier.
1: Ja, you pray for them, you may support them.
0: Stola dem.
1: All right. So, yes, those two disciples were discouraged and sad and hopeless.
0: Så de lärjungarna när de var chatter och hade ångra väl.
1: But there was hope and there was hope and peace for them.
0: Men det var väl och fred till dem.
1: The apostle Paul. Luke wrote in chapter 2 of the book of Acts. You don't need to read that. I'll just read this portion briefly.
0: Luke skriver i Apostlagärningarna 2
1: that he spoke this message right there in the book of Acts at the beginning of the church. That the prophets had spoken of the resurrection of Christ. He had not been abandoned to Hades, and his flesh had not seen corruption. So the very words of the psalm were mentioned
0: in
1: that message preached in the book of Acts. Yes, we have only looked at the book of Psalms today. Look up the rest of the Bible. Read the prophets. Read the book of Psalms of Moses. And you'll find peace and hope there in the promise of the Savior Jesus.
0: Psalm
1: 22 concludes with these words.
0: Psalm 22
1: verses 30 and 31.
0: Alla stormen i järnen skulle äta och tillbya. 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
1: That's about you and I today.
0: Det är om åkon i det.
1: The posterity will serve him.
0: Om att henne.
1: Future generations will be told about the Lord.
0: They
1: will proclaim his righteousness. Declaring to a people yet unborn.

0: He has done it.
1: Att han har gjort det.
0: God has fulfilled his promises.
1: Gud har uppfyllt sitt löfte.
0: His plan is still in place.
1: Hans planer kör än.
0: The other two tools or instruments of God's hope and peace that we are not going to talk about today, unless you want to be here for another 2 hours.
1: Ine två ambojene som inte vill ta oss med där, annars om det vill jag frivilligt sitta här för 2 timmar extra.
0: Are the Holy Spirit and the Church.
1: Der Heilige Anden und Samkommen.
0: So we have, you have, I can see it right here.
1: So here at the tower.
0: 4 instruments of God's hope and peace.
1: Fyra ampot til Guds vern og fred.
0: You have the Word of God.
1: Til det ord Guds.
0: You know the Son of God.
1: Til kjenner Sønnen Guds.
0: You know the Holy Spirit, you have the Holy Spirit.
1: Til kjenner Hellige Anden og Herren.
0: If you have given your life to Jesus, you have the Holy Spirit.
1: Om du har givet ditt liv til Jesus.
0: And you have the Church.
1: Og til samkommen.
0: We have the instruments of hope and peace for the world. Not just for ourselves, but for the whole world.
1: It's better for yourself and for your home.
0: Two brief stories from our time in Turkey. During our time there, we met people from different regions of the country. And we started a little Bible study in our homes.
1: Vi började en bibelstudie hemma.
0: Eventually the time came when a few of them said yes to Jesus.
1: Och så kom lötan där några av dem sa ja till Jesus.
0: They wanted to be baptized.
1: Och de yngsta var döpt.
0: So our first baptism was 5 people.
1: Så första dopen jag kom var 5 folk.
0: It's amazing.
1: Det var fantastiskt.
0: Hallelujah.
1: Hallelujah.
0: And 3 were from the same family.
1: Och 3 var ur samma huset.
0: It's even more amazing. Typically it's one person accepting Jesus and the rest of the family against him. Typically it's just one person who follows.
1: Ja, vanligen är det en som tycker emot och hin som sitter sig och fira och göra mötgång, men det var ju samma hus.
0: So we now needed to find a place to meet. It wasn't our homes anymore. We needed to go somewhere.
1: Så nu måste vi finna ett större hålle.
0: And we found a small commercial space.
1: Vi fann ett handelsöke.
0: We rented it.
1: Och lejde det.
0: Whereas it was right next to a tea shop.
1: Och det var på sidan av en kafé.
0: Tea shops are very cafe, but in that region, tea shops are very important.
1: Men här i Tyskland är tehandlar väldigt viktiga.
0: And people call the tea shop and say, "Send me 5 cups of tea."
1: Och där inte är en och säger, "Send mig 5 koppar te."
0: The shops nearby and the offices nearby. So you see this man running with this. What do you call it? A platter or something, yeah. Holding cups of tea. He's running to all the offices and places to deliver tea. So it's a place where they would see us.
1: So här såg de oss.
0: It was very dirty and terrible. Really not in good shape.
1: Yeah, det var inte en stand där och skitet.
0: Took a lot of work to set it up, to fix it. And then we met and started singing praises to God. Reading the Word of God. Studying, praying. Sharing testimonies. And breaking bread together. Hebrews chapter 10, verse 23, if you can just, maybe if you
1: find it.
0: Hebrews 10:23.
1: Ja. 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
0: Hold unswervingly firmly.
1: Håll det ovitliga fast.
0: To the hope.
1: Vi vännerna.
0: And the peace.
1: Och frien.
0: It's not in the text. But it's included in our hope.
1: Ja, frien sen så gör men det är vi är och akra väl.
0: For he who promised is faithful.
1: Till han som gav löfte är trofast.
0: We have hope and peace in our lives and for the world.
1: Vi har vän och fri i våra liv och till alla hemmen.
0: Halleluja.
1: Halleluja.
0: Amen. Thank you.

I often think of an old house on the hill, of a big yard hedged in roses where we ran and played at will. And when the nighttime brought us home, hushing our merry din, Mother would look around and ask, are all the children in?

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But if I listen, I can hear it all, no matter how long it's been. I seem to hear my mother ask, are all the children in? And I wonder when the curtain falls on that last earthly day, when we say goodbye to all of this, to our pain and work and play, when we step across the river where mother so long has been.

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0: fill this place with the praise and adoration of the Most High God. Come on. Into the shelter house I go.
1: Næste sangren hefur tvei nøvn. Han eitir Perfect Love, etla Mary's Song.

0: Gode.
1: It's so hard to say.
0: Ringte å si et da først gang.
2: Well, good morning, church. We're so happy to be here. Thank you so much for having us.
0: And we're from Lagoshope.
2: Let me just test this. It's working. Okay, so today we're going to just share a little bit of what God does in our lives and through our lives in the ministry, and also talk about how do you step into God's global story, because God is doing a lot of things. God is doing a lot of things in the world, and you can be part of that. And that's what this morning is about today. And that's why we are here. So we're going to start sharing a little bit about us and about our ministry. So my name is Mafe, and I'm from Brazil, the best country in the world. And I work in the book fair in the ship. So if you visit us, you're probably going to see me working there.
3: Hello everyone, good morning.
0: Good morning, it's Samuel.
3: So, my name is Joel, I'm from this country.
0: Joel, are you here so long?
3: Do anyone know what is this country? Malaysia, yes. Yes, it's very far from here. So, this is my first time coming to the Faroe Island. And I've been on the ship for 1 year and 7 months. I serve in the engine department. So, if you go to the book fair, you might not see me. Because I most of the time I serve underground.
4: And my name is Elba. And I am from this place,
0: which is
4: also a beautiful island.
0: Where
4: is Puerto Rico? Where is it? What part of the world?
0: Caribbean, yes.
4: Caribbean, yes. I am Decio's wife, and Decio is the managing director on the ship. So I basically support his ministry.
0: So yeah,
4: and I wear many hats.
0: Yes.
4: And as I am also a teacher, I'm going to ask you some questions because teacher asks questions. So by this time you know the ship. You've been there sometimes.
0: No, I did very on board. No, China did till ship.
4: So the first question for you: what was the name of the Logos Hope before it became Logos Hope?
0: So kusi at Logos Hope, and abla Logos Hope.
4: Very difficult. Norona. Yes. How many of you sailed in the Norona?
0: Kusi ngayon dekna sailed in Norona.
4: Oh wow! I hope you went there now to the Logos.
0: I hope did a very on board new.
4: And so. And see some of the changes that have happened on board.
0: So they can see the ability, no?
4: So another question: how many people live on the ship?
0: So I'm wondering, because my first big one on board.
4: Around 300.
0: Yeah, only 300.
4: More or less, yes. From how many nationalities?
0: From custom like one even school national.
4: 60, 65, if we have, you know.
0: Yes, I'm at
4: Lynn Trush. Yeah, so, more or less. You're doing well. You're passing the test, okay? So, maybe this is the last and the hardest question. There are three words that we share.
0: So, I'm asking you,
4: that represent what we do on board.
0: True is la or what we do on board.
4: One is knowledge. Very good. Very good. We have how many 1,000 titles of books on the ship.
0: Hur många var titlar av 1,000 av oss av titlarna har vi ombord?
4: 5,000. Good point for Judah.
0: Huh? Yes.
4: We are the biggest what in the world?
0: Vad är vi det största av i hemlandet?
4: bookstore, books fair.
0: Floating,
4: it has to be the floating because floating books fair in the world, yes. Yeah. And so we,
2: yes.
4: And so we share knowledge wherever we go.
0: Så vi delar vitan alla stannar som vi där då.
4: Through the literature that we bring.
0: Och jag någon litteratur som vi kommer vi.
4: In some places where we go, there are no libraries, no bookstores.
0: Och sen som vi kommer är då inte bokasöner eller bokasöler.
4: And so people are very hungry for books.
0: Så folk är öliga sväng efter böcker.
4: And the number one

0: the phone?
1: What's it doing?
0: That's mine. I think it took mine. Hmm? We changed phones, that's great.
2: Trzeciat phone na bathroom.
0: I won't understand anything, but...
2: Yeah, so we have the first command phone.
0: Good morning.
2: Good morning.
0: Mangatak.
2: Huh? Mangatak.
0: Thank you for the opportunity to come and share and spend time worshiping God together.
2: Tack för möjligheten att komma här att ojla och tillbe samman.
0: It's been really a joy to meet many of you on the ship.
2: Det var en glädje att möta flera av er ombord.
0: And we also had the opportunity to go to another church last Sunday.
2: Och det möjligheten att vara en ära samkomma sista söndag.
0: And to see how you the believers on these islands love Jesus. And you have for many years. And you have followed him in many ways. So two quick questions. How many of you here today have served on one of the five ships or with OM?
2: So in OM.
0: Okay. How many of you have served in mission in any other way with any other organization? Okay. How many of you have gone on a short-term trip? Okay. Amazing. I see many, many hands.
2: And
0: those of you who didn't raise your hand, you're not any different, any inferior. We are all called. We are all part. And we all participate in God, what God is doing around the world. This would not be a true OM or ships event if I didn't tell you about some books. So I'll just mention two books that you can't find on the ship. I sometimes mention books you can't find on the ship, to be fair.
2: Och du nämner man också om det inte finns ombord.
0: Other bookshops and Amazon need to sell as well, right?
2: Men Amazon måste släppa sälja.
0: So this is a new book which is actually an extract of many of George Vowers' books.
2: Det här är en ny bok som är pastor av boken av George Vower.
0: George Vower is the founder of OM.
2: Han stod i OM.
0: And the story is he was passionate for Jesus when he was very young.
2: Så var det att han brände för Jesus när han var ung.
0: From the US he wanted to go to Mexico to share the gospel.
2: Och ur USA inte han färd till Mexiko att dela evangeliet.
0: Three young guys.
2: Tre unga män.
0: They needed a way to get to Mexico.
2: Så måste ha mat att komma till.
0: They wanted to take literature with them.
2: Och de ville ha böcker med sig.
0: And so he went to his uncle who owned an old car shop.
2: Så han för till en
0: broken cars.
2: Åtta brutna gamla bilar.
0: And he said, I need a truck.
2: Han sa, jag brukar för en buss.
0: And his uncle said, how much money do you have?
2: Och hans mamma svarade, jag har inte några pengar.
0: He said, $150.
2: Han sa, $150.
0: And he said, you can buy that truck. It doesn't have any wheels and the engine doesn't work.
2: Han sa, du kan köpa den där bilen.
0: But you can have it.
2: Han har inte hjul och motorer riktigt.
0: He bought the truck.
2: Han köpte den.
0: He found people to repair the engine,
2: som reparerade,
0: put new wheels,
2: och sätta nytt hjul.
0: They drove to Mexico.
2: To go to Mexico.
0: The truck broke down on the way.
2: Och bilen brottnade av vägen.
0: Eventually they got there.
2: Men de kom åt vägen fram.
0: And they spent the time sharing the gospel, distributing literature.
2: Och de brukade tyna att dela evangeliet och dela litteratur ut.
0: That's the beginning of OM.
2: Så låt oss börja OM.
0: We're still going around on old vehicles.
2: Vi brukar en gammal ärkför.
0: Like a ship.
2: Som skipa.
0: And thank you for taking good care of Norona for us.
2: Tack för att du passar väl på Norona för Jokon.
0: But we take literature and we go with people to share the good news.
2: Och vi färar vi litteratur och tackar människor vi att dela evangeliet.
0: That's still the vision.
2: Det är visionen än.
0: I'd like to share with you this morning. The title of the message is God's Instruments of Peace and Hope.
2: Titeln till talarna är Guds ambo till fri og vevun.
0: I didn't warn you ahead of time, but I'm going to read from several passages.
2: Jeg vil lese en vers opp. Jeg spør blant først, kan ganske ganske kjemmer min at få.
0: Bear with me. Maybe somebody can help you find the passages on their Bibles and you can stand up and read it out loud. Is that okay?
2: If I can listen, what did you say?
0: I'm going to read from several passages. If someone there can find the passages when I mention them.
2: Okay, ti kan finna bibelverset och läsa det.
0: If there is another microphone, maybe you can have a microphone.
2: Kan skanka för vi en mikrofon runt. They can put the verse on the screen.
0: You can quickly project it. Is that right?
2: Yeah.
0: Okay, on the spot. That's great.
2: So we'll do that. Modern technology.
0: Modern technology. Okay, so Luke 24, chapter 24, verses 25 to 27.
2: Lukas 24.
0: And then verse 32.
2: Vers 25 til 22 og vers 32.
0: So if you are able to project that.
2: Så vi skal kunne få det her på skjermen.
0: And then you can just read it. I don't have to read it in English. 25 to 27 and 32. Luke 24. 25 to 27 and the verse 32. Yeah, go ahead.
2: Vers 25 begynner vi. 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
0: So, that's the story of the two disciples walking on the road to Emmaus. I could only understand the word Christ there. So during worship we enjoyed and we participated with you only by clapping.
2: So vi att ta det sunk och så klappar vi bara vi klarar oss inte vi.
0: In many Bible passages, Paul, John and Peter greet the people with these words, grace and peace.
2: Flere av brøvene, Paul, Johannes og Peter, kommer vi hans ned bådskapen om vi frie, høsser dem på dem at han.
0: It's interesting, they used two words that were really very important for the people in those days.
2: Og de brukte tve ord som var øde tøtninger med til for årene, for folk ta og døven.
0: The word grace was the word used by the Greeks.
2: Ordet nøye var brukt av grekene.
0: For them, it was it meant a well-lived life. May your life be a well-lived life. For the Jews, peace was, of course, peace. Shalom.
2: Shalom.
0: And today, so could you say to the person sitting next to you, grace and peace? And may that be true in our lives. However, the world where we live today, in which we live today, and it's not just today, in the world there's been many moments in history and days in our lives, in the lives of people, where there's been no peace. There's been no hope. I remember you also are familiar with storms.
2: Yeah, we heard that they are one with stormer.
0: In the Caribbean, we also have storms.
2: In the Caribbean, we have dozen stormer.
0: Hurricanes.
2: Orkane.
0: So we lived there for 21 years. My wife and I and our children.
2: Vi är och kona mina bor I en så år här vi och robot någon.
0: Over our time, there are only a few middle strength storms hit the island.
2: Och det var bara några fire stormar som över medium styrka som har rakt och kom.
0: But in 2017, two storms, one after the other, actually went through the island.
2: Men I sejtan kom två stormar och för bultran jag nåt jag.
0: Very powerful.
2: Det var olja.
0: A lot of destruction.
2: Och olja när jag lättelse.
0: Many people did not have electricity for 6 months.
2: We host all of the flower folks, Michelle Stream.
0: We didn't have electricity for 3 months. No traffic lights.
2: Anti traffic lights.
0: Imagine a city of 1.5 million, no traffic lights. And so much more. But the point is that the real story is that after a few weeks as a church we wanted to come together. It was difficult. It was hard to find fuel, food and phone signal.
2: If you've
0: seen an advertising of people looking for signal with their phones, that was us in Puerto Rico. And in many other places with those tragic circumstances. But we wanted to get together. We got together in the balcony of the church.
2: So we samlas all time there.
0: Only a few of us. What a powerful time. It was a time of identity and belonging and hope. Unity and trust in God. Community.
2: Samfella.
0: And then we began to coordinate how we would help each other and help the communities. That was the church living the gospel. Hope and peace. And this story that you are very familiar with, the two men walking on that road were hopeless. They thought everything had ended. Their life was not important anymore. 12 kilometers, that road. 12 kilometers. And so Jesus comes and walks alongside them.
2: So Jesus came here again with his inner out.
0: These two hopeless sheep. Speaking of hopeless sheep, might be funny here for you, right? There are so many sheep here. But so he begins to speak to them.
2: So Jesus ber att oss ut här.
0: And he points to scripture.
2: Och han pekar till skrifterna.
0: And points to particularly the fulfillment of the promises of God.
2: Och pekar helt särskilt på Guds löfte som blir uppfyllt.
0: God's plan to give hope to all the world.
2: God har en plan om att göra vän till alla heimen.
0: And peace to all the world.
2: Och frid till alla heimen.
0: The verse says, and beginning with Moses and the prophets, he explained to them what was said in the scriptures concerning himself. It's funny that at some point, one of the men in the story says, are you the only person who doesn't know what happened in Jerusalem? Little did they know that he was the only one who knew what had happened in Jerusalem. Someone has said that if that conversation between Jesus and those two men had been written down, this would be the greatest sermon in history, the greatest gospel message in history. A powerful message. Because it was Jesus talking about himself from beginning of scripture to those days. But is it true that the prophets, the Psalms, and Moses really told us about Jesus?
2: Men passade profeten Solomoner och profet ja och Moses fortalt och konverle om Jesus.
0: So we'll look at four psalms today.
2: Vi får lyda ett till fyra Solomoner där.
0: Very briefly.
2: Bara helt kort.
0: Just to see what the psalms tell us about Jesus.
2: Bara vita vad Solomoner säger om Jesus.
0: And after studying this for a while and having spoken about this a few times, I'm convinced that if someone reads just the book of Psalms,
2: Så i samfunnsrum, hvis anker bare leser salmene,
0: and pays attention,
2: og fyller eia,
0: and knows just the name of Jesus, just has heard that name,
2: bare kjenner navnet av Jesus,
0: they will understand the gospel.
2: Så skiljer det evangeliet.
0: Because it's all there.
2: Du det stender alt og gjør.
0: So let's look briefly at the Psalms.
2: Så la oss gå hit og kjøtte til sånn salmene.
0: Of course, the very first part of the life of Jesus that's important for the gospel is
2: his
0: supernatural birth. Psalm
2: 2,
0: verses 7 and
2: 8.
0: So while you find that and project that for us, Psalm 2, verses 7 and 8. Go ahead and read it. Psalm number 2, verses 7 and 8.
2: Ja. Jeg skal si fra Eugir, Herren sier vi med, to er sånne min er født i det. 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
0: What do those words remind you of?
2: Hva minner de ikke nå, hese årene de ikke nå?
0: Those expressions and words were used by the angels when they wrote
2: or were brought out englene,
0: written in the Gospels when they announced about the birth of Jesus.
2: Skriva I evangelien om de føringen var kunngjort.
0: For the people of Israel from the times of the prophets and until the birth of Jesus in Bethlehem,
2: til Israels folk fra profeten og nå og til Bethlehem,
0: they were expecting that.
2: Så ventet de at det.
0: They had heard about that promise.
2: De hadde hørt om at det løftet.
0: That the king would be born in Nazareth, in Bethlehem.
2: Och kungen var född I Betlehem.
0: And he would rule the nations.
2: Vad han för styra nationen.
0: So right from the promises from the Psalms and then from Moses and from the prophets as well.
2: Och höst från Salomon och från profeten och höst från Moses.
0: They had heard of the son of God, of a king who would be born as a child.
2: Så att det hörst om en kung som var född som ett barn.
0: Eventually would become this magnificent king.
2: För att bli en stor kungen.
0: So notice that such inspiration is extraordinary.
2: Det här är övernaturligt.
0: Revealing the words that God would give to the angels themselves.
2: Att uppenbara orden som Gud för att ge var änglarna.
0: Many centuries before. Another event in the life of Jesus, so if you want to begin to look it up, Psalm 91, verses 11 to 15.
2: Psalm 91, verse 11 to 15. The Pharisees' Psalms often have the verse
0: the numbers are different.
2: Skipped. Okay. Yeah, so we need to check that.
0: Okay.
2: Yeah. Verse 11 to 15, Psalm 91. Yeah.
0: Okay.
2: Right.
0: So this is about Jesus' temptation. So before Jesus began his ministry, he gave evidence that he was powerful. He was the Son of God. He had authority even over our greatest enemy, the devil.
2: Vitnesbörd om att han var son av Gud och han är myndig över våra största fiender.
0: We might think, why was that important to reveal to the prophets before he came?
2: Och vi tog så att vi var det ganska viktigt att de ber till profeterna när han kom.
0: It's very important.
2: Det är väldigt viktigt.
0: Because that's the Jesus that we need.
2: Det är den Jesus som vi då brukar för.
0: One who is powerful, who is able to overcome the devil.
2: Kraft och som kan vinna av djävulen.
0: To provide for us peace and hope.
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0: So this psalm is Jesus' encounter with Satan, which Jesus himself quoted from this psalm.
2: Jesus själv citerar ur psalmen att ifrån att Jesus mötte djävulen.
0: As I said, it's not one of the powerful miracles or messages that Jesus preached in his days. It's not one of the powerful miracles that Jesus performed.

0: ich tror att de större undren som Jesus gjorde.
1: Or of his messages that he preached. But they affirm that Jesus is who Jesus said he is later. His identity as the Son of God and our Savior. The next psalm we're going to look at, Psalm 22, verses 1, 2, and then 6 and 8. You can then compare if you want if you can hear. So the psalm is called the Psalm of the Crucifixion.
0: Yeah, det är från vers 2 här då. So it'll be 2 and 3 in this case, yeah. 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
1: So in Matthew 27:43, you don't need to find that passage. I'll just tell you, it does. The religious leaders of the day quote from this psalm.
0: Religious lawyer där citerar ur sin psalm och vi får inte läsa det, men i Matteus 23:4 finner vi det att de citerar.
1: So in this psalm, the death of Jesus on the cross is described in great detail.
0: So I Jesus Solomon är det han ser krossen och beskriver i detaljen.
1: As they were described in the gospel as well.
0: Lukas som dubbla beskriver i evangelierna.
1: And historians ever since have also written about his death on the cross.
0: Och så skriver jag och så gärna också skriva om hans död på krossen.
1: He did die that death that was described in that psalm.
0: Han dog på han maten som beskriver i Solomon.
1: So, yeah, I remember a Kurdish friend. My wife and I and our children lived in Turkey for 7 years. It was a beautiful opportunity to be part of the work of God there. Planting a church. We had the opportunity to hold Easter celebrations.
0: Vi hade möjlighet att fira påsken.
1: As a small community, we would plan with other communities a small celebration.
0: Och samma vi är om samfällan så fick vi en liten samling till att fira.
1: We would invite neighbors and friends.
0: Vi bjöd vänner och grannar.
1: One neighbor came one day and participated.
0: En granne kom och tog glöd.
1: At the end of the event, he said to me. So we had this drama that showed the life of Jesus and his death on the cross. He said, so much violence. It cannot be true. Why would they do that to him, to the prophet Jesus? They call him the prophet Jesus. It's horrible. So it touched him, it impacted him. The reality of Jesus' death on the cross is powerful. It's important that we know that it was a cruel death. And that he came to die that death. The psalmist wrote about that. Now think of those two men walking down the road to Emmaus. And Jesus is reminding them of what we are being reminded of today. That's what was written about him. As they are processing this, beginning to process this, they might eventually figure out, yes, that was, we knew that that would happen.
0: So till ändan så ser det klick för där, ja, vi.
1: It wasn't an accident.
0: Det var inte det var.
1: It was what God had planned.
0: Det var det som Gud hade planlagt.
1: He had planned to give us his son to die on the cross.
0: Gud hade alltid planlagt att ge oss sin son att dö.
1: But it didn't end there, right?
0: Men det ändade inte här.
1: Didn't end there. Hallelujah.
0: Amen. Halleluja, det ändade inte här.
1: Psalm 16 is called the Psalm of the Resurrection and Exaltation of Jesus.
0: Psalm 16 är om uppröst och ändröst Jesu.
1: Verses 8 to 11.
0: Vers 8 till 11. 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
1: What a powerful prophecy.
0: Oh, it's the craft major prophecy, yeah?
1: Detailed, actually. Talks about his burial. His resurrection. And concludes with his exaltation as king. In the presence of his father. So the disciples on that day were very sad and disappointed that in fact, they had already heard that Jesus had resurrected. The women had come back with the news that he wasn't in the tomb anymore. But they were still sad. Hopeless. There was no peace in their heart. So imagine that. Jesus just resurrected. The first people, they weren't the first people they saw, but the first two men that were really hopeless, he goes to walk with them 12 kilometers to give them peace and hope. He could have gone to the palace and to tell Pilate, I'm back!
0: Han kunde gå färd till Pilatus och palatsen och sagt ta-da!
1: I like that. Awesome. But what a powerful event. What a powerful moment which we can know just by reading the prophets, the Psalms and the Book of Moses.
0: Så kraftigt löta där och sen David då som jag läsa ur psalmen.
1: By the way, what a privilege we have to have the word of God.
0: Och kan en framåt rätt det är det här vad går.
1: And that is of the instruments of God's hope and peace for the world today. I'm going to mention just two today. The Word of God is one of them. Jesus pointed to the Scriptures. If you want hope and peace, and if you want others to find hope and peace, the Word of God is foundational.
0: So Guds ord grundarlag.
1: It's important for your life.
0: Det tydningar mig för ditt liv.
1: It's important for their life.
0: Och för henne också.
1: How do we get them to read it? It's where we have to ask God to give us discernment.
0: Och för vi ber läsa och så fatta att där måste vi be Gud om visdom.
1: Now they can download an app and read it on their phone.
0: Nu är den app man har en app och kan läsa för dig.
1: But they can find a Bible, buy a Bible somewhere as well.
0: Men man kan också finna en textbibel.
1: And I'm so happy to see that you have the Bible in your own language. For a few years I was on the board of Wycliffe. Do you know Wycliffe, the organization? And in our meetings we talked a lot about Bible translation, of course. And about 8 or 10 years ago, the information was that there were about 4,000 languages that had not a single verse translated yet.
0: So we had to tell you that there were only 4,000 words that were not a verse translated.
1: 2 years ago, the report was from a man involved with Bible translation.
0: 2 years ago, there were both from a man who was with Bible translation.
1: Now there are only 1,400.
0: Nu är det bara 1,400 målet.
1: So we are progressing.
0: Så det går framåt.
1: The plan for many years, for about 25 years in Wycliffe and SIL. Was to translate something of the Bible into every language by the year
0: 2025.
1: We have failed. We haven't met that goal. When I say we, it's because Bible translation is not just for a few organizations. All of us, in one way or another,

0: avea vreun ofrăitor.
1: The apostle Paul, Luke wrote in chapter 2 of the book of Acts.
0: Luca scrive.
1: You don't need to read that. I'll just read this portion briefly.
0: Luca scrive apostolul sunt 2.
1: That he spoke this message right there in the book of Acts at the beginning of the church. That the prophets had spoken of the resurrection of Christ. He had not been abandoned to Hades, and his flesh had not seen corruption. So the very words of the psalm were mentioned.
0: Så akkurat åren I salmen blev en
1: message preached in the book of Acts.
0: Och boskapen blev predikad I Apostlagärningarna.
1: Yes, we have only looked at the book of Psalms today.
0: Och vi har bara hugget salmen om en.
1: Look up the rest of the Bible.
0: För läsa resten av dem.
1: Read the prophets.
0: För läsa profeterna.
1: Read the book of Psalms of Moses.
0: Och läs hur Moses spoke om.
1: And you'll find peace and hope there. And the promise of the Savior Jesus.
0: Psalm
1: 22 concludes with these words.
0: Psalm 22 ends with these words.
1: Verses 30 and 31.
0: Ja, allir stormennir jarðarinnar skulu eta og tilbiðja. 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
1: That's about you and I today.
0: Det er mokkon í dag.
1: The posterity will serve him.
0: Matana.
1: Future generations will be told about the Lord.
0: Framtjär attarli skulle höra om Herren.
1: They will proclaim his righteousness.
0: Teiskul kunjera hans rättvisa.
1: Declaring to a people yet unborn.
0: Och kunjera rättvisa hans rättvisa och fötter och att han gjort.
1: He has done it.
0: Att han är just.
1: God has fulfilled his promises.
0: Gud har uppfyllt sitt löfte.
1: His plan is still in place.
0: Hans planer kör än.
1: The other two tools or instruments of God's hope and peace that we are not going to talk about today unless you want to be here for another 2 hours.
0: In the two amboines som vi inte vill ta som idag annars om det vilja frivilliga sitta I vårt rum eller
1: Are the Holy Spirit and the church.
0: Den helige anden och samkomman.
1: So we have, you have, I can see it right here.
0: So here at Vitava,
1: 4 instruments of God's hope and peace.
0: Fyra ampotle Guds vän och fri.
1: You have the word of God.
0: Tida or Guds.
1: You know the Son of God.
0: Ti känna son Guds.
1: You know the Holy Spirit, you have the Holy Spirit.
0: Ti känna hela andan och härvan.
1: If you have given your life to Jesus, you have the Holy Spirit.
0: Om du har givit dig själv till Jesus.
1: And you have the church.
0: Och tida samkomna.
1: We have the instruments of hope and peace for the world. Not just for ourselves, but for the whole world. Two brief stories from our time in Turkey. During our time there, we met people from different regions of the country. And we started a little Bible study in our homes.
0: Vi började vid en bibelstudie hemma.
1: Eventually the time came when a few of them said yes to Jesus.
0: Och så kom lötan där några av dem sa ja till Jesus.
1: They wanted to be baptized.
0: Och de yngsta var döpt.
1: So our first baptism was 5 people.
0: Så första dopen jag kom var 5 folk.
1: It's amazing.
0: Det var fantastiskt.
1: Hallelujah.
0: Hallelujah.
1: And 3 were from the same family.
0: Och 3 var ur samma hälsa.
1: It's even more amazing. Typically it's one person accepting Jesus and the rest of the family against him. Typically it's just one person who follows. So we now needed to find a place to meet. It wasn't our homes anymore. We needed to go somewhere.
0: So nu måste vi finna ett större hålla.
1: And we found a small commercial space.
0: Vi fann ett handelsöke.
1: We rented it. It was right next to a tea shop. Tea shops are very cafe. But in that region, tea shops are very important. And people call the tea shop and say, send me 5 cups of tea.

0: të rinjtja o arjen o si e sendë marfim ka para te.
1: The shops nearby and the offices nearby. So you see this man running with this, what do you call it, a platter or something, holding cups of tea. He's running to all the offices and places to deliver tea. So it was a place where they would see us.
0: So her saw they okon.
1: It was very dirty and terrible, really not in good shape.
0: Det var ikke konstant og det var skitt.
1: Took a lot of work to set it up, to fix it.
0: Det tok nok noe arbeid å få det godt.
1: And then we met and started singing praises to God.
0: Så møtte vi og begynte å tilbe.
1: Reading the word of God.
0: Og lese Guds ord.
1: Studying, praying.
0: Og granska og be.
1: Sharing testimonies.
0: Og dele vitnesbyrd.
1: And breaking bread together.
0: Og ha brødbrød sammen.
1: Hebrews chapter 10 verse 23, if you can just maybe if you
0: find it.
1: Hebrews 10:23.
0: Ja. Låt oss kunna hålla ovitliga fast vid hjärtan vårnar akra till han är trofast som gav lyfte.
1: Hold unswervingly firmly.
0: Håll det ovitliga fast.
1: To the hope.
0: Vi vårnarna.
1: And the peace.
0: Och friden.
1: It's not in the text. But it's included in our hope.
0: Yeah, frieren stend sjo jer, men det vi I okra veln.
1: For he who promised is faithful.
0: Tut han som gav lyfte trofast.
1: We have hope and peace in our lives and for the world.
0: Vi har veln og fri I okra løve og til atlan heimen.
1: Halleluja.
0: Halleluja.
1: Amen. Thank you.